Boeing 1148 767 to the Chevron, Washington, at 7 p.m.

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1: Burn over to Medina. 2-boy, advise 9-1, we're on the sidewalk.
0: 2-boy, I copy Renardo, Chris, and Medina. Advise 9-boy, you're on the sidewalk. 9-boy, do you copy?

0: the 27 does return valid on a Class B, the same as Lasso Medina, Frisco, Leo, Nardo. Negative part.
1: Okay.
0: 27, three, please.
1: Just out
0: the main division for
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0: hitch in the number 2 lane.
1: 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Can you ride in the angle? We're outside of the gate, 40th part along the sidewalk.
0: 87, two-boy advised 9-boy, you're outside the gate, 30th part along the side of the sidewalk. 9-boy, do you come?

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It's a great Toyota Camry, high speed, going 100 plus near my speed, Sandy Gopez.

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1: Bay Bridge at the Tolpapa. Three semis with trailers blocking the number 3 lane.

Henry Frank, NOAA 086, and can you check for the feed?

0: request, I'm interested in confirming. Does that FIFO file or there's no FIFO file?
1: No FIFO file.
0: That's why I copy.
1: Multiple units. Last unit was 35.

0: then 3.18 cents on E2.
1: Back in the city.
0: 87, I'm going to just confirm the 27.

0: walking is from the center to my leg. Can you say that in a little voice? Requesting a traffic break. Stop on 5 to stop at the 15.
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23.info. 23.1, you're clear. There is a 1183 step on 163 to stop of Washington. It's two vehicles, one in the center divide. Correction, both in the center divide, and there's a possible van leaving forward.

0: Roosevelt. Final boys, a pedestrian must be wearing a baseball cap with sunglasses, a gray sweatshirt, using a cane, walking on the right hand shoulder, northbound 15 at 3rd.
1: Copy, I'll be around for
0: Mercedes. 21 boys, for Mercedes.

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1: 15 by 97, 7 by 97, 7 by 7 by 7 by 7 by 7 by 7 by 7 by 7 by 7 by 7 by 7 by 7 by 7 by 7 by 7 by 7 by 7 by 7 by 7 by 7 by 7 by 7 by 7 by 7 by 7 by 7 by 7 by 7 by 7 by 7 by 7 by 7 by 7 by 7 by 7 by 7 by 7 by 7 by 7 by 7 by 7 by 7 by 7 by 7 by 7 by 7 by 7 by 7 by 7 by 7 by 7 by 7 by 7 by 7 by 7 by 7 by 7 by 7 by 7 by 7 by 7 by 7 by 7 by 7 by 7 by 7 by 7 by 7 by 7 by 7 by 7 by 7 by 7 by 7 by 7 by 7 by 7 by 7 by 7 by 7 by 7 by 7 by 7 by 7 by 7 by 7 by 7 by 7 by 7 by 7 by 7 by Southbound, northbound 15, just north of Carmel Mountain.

0: units south of Lorraine and shoulder northbound 15 just north of Carmel Mountain. Did you need an additional unit?
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0: you're coming in 10-1 broken. I only have you 5 x-ray and 1 run a 27 on the 28 on the reporting party for the 4th. Can you 10-9 the plate?
1: Boy, 5 x-ray 4 7 4 4 1. 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
0: 19 boy, 5 x-ray 4 7 4 4 1.

0: 27 and 19 boy. The 29 does return clear. It does return to a 1999 Ford. I'm not getting a lot of a CFARA for CRO. I'm getting a FARA for Montez versus Maximino.
1: Anyway.

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0: 721 Point Medical Lane, northbound 15 at Prairie's West Officer. This is Silver Tomato Corolla, to the right hand shoulder, and there's an infant that's unresponsive.
1: Copy, I'm out.
0: Perfect.

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0: 37 SH Peninsula. 37 SH, as I'm sending 1183 north on 15, just north of Miramar Road, and that's my vehicle TC. I have 3 pending 1125, 1 blocking the slow lane. I'm pending 1179, southbound 163, just north of Washington for a motorcycle TC.
1: The

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Unit, C2V1. I copy your NOTS 1183 at Miramar Road. Thank you. Is there another UO topic?

0: Just current info, there was a flatbed as well. Two total 11856.
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1: Follow this.
0: 87 5 Boy, from the previous fire at Southbound 5 at SeaWorld, Caltrans advised there's a possible pedestrian that's sitting by the box, the electric cabinet.

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1: And Lava Boy, 9798, RTH, to the right over.
0: 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Maximino 0529 70 out of Escondido.

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1: Yes.

3152 northbound 15 south of West Bernardo. You can pick up all the roadway. Nothing for the city 3201. Confirming out 21, 187.

machine is 2345-27805, Lincoln 94. Second call, the vehicle is Ham Dodge minivan at 90, Lincoln Adams 256, which is clear. The San Diego swerving has the windshield wipers on IWMA drivers. Nothing further, standing clear, 1803.

0: Thank you, everyone.
1: On the air, I believe that was 5-4. Go ahead. 5-5,
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1: go ahead.
0: HOV-1, 2 has 4 vehicles on these two. 2-5-0-9-7, 7-0-4-1 right now.

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1: North of Friars, 2 vehicles, a blue BMW sedan and a white Jeep SUV, both on the right shoulder. Driver in the BMW, request 11-41.
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1: Four, there's metal debris. 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

Attention bus 2, Oakchurchville pedestrian, westbound 8 Eastern Mission Center to Mail City. Has the center device wearing a green shirt? Appears to be shaking violently.

23, 23, 23, 23, 23, 23, 23, 23, 23, 23, 23, 23, 23, 23, 23, 23, 23, 23, 23, 23, 23, 23, 23, 23, 23, 23, 23, 23, 23, 23, 23, 23, 23, 23, 23, 23, 23, 23, 23, 23, 23, 23, 23, 23, 23, 23, 23, 23, 23, 23, 23, 23, 23, 23, 23, 23, 23, 23, 23, 23, 23, 23, 23, 23, 23, 23, 23, 23, 23, 23, 23, 23, 23, 23, 23, 23, 23, 23, 23, 23, 23, 23, 23, 23, 23, 23, 23, 23, 23, 23, 23, 23, 23, 23, 23, 23, 23, 23, 23, 23, 23, 23, 23, 23, 23, 23, 23, 23, 23, 23, 23, 23, 23, 23, 23, 23, 23, 23, 23, 23, 23, 23, 23, 23, 23, 23,

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for a green Toyota Avalon. This is vehicle described as a white Volkswagen 9 Union number Robertson 6 Coles, but 12 Volkswagen. Continuing questbound.

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3-1, 3-1, 3-1, 3-1, 3-1, 3-1, 3-1, 3-1, 3-1, 3-1, 3-1, 3-1, 3-1, 3-1, 3-1, 3-1, 3-1, 3-1, 3-1, 3-1, 3-1, 3-1, 3-1, 3-1, 3-1, 3-1, 3-1, 3-1, 3-1, 3-1, 3-1, 3-1, 3-1, 3-1, 3-1, 3-1, 3-1, 3-1, 3-1, 3-1, 3-1, 3-1, 3-1, 3-1, 3-1, 3-1, 3-1, 3-1, 3-1, 3-1, 3-1, 3-1, 3-1, 3-1, 3-1, 3-1, 3-1, 3-1, 3-1, 3-1, 3-1, 3-1, 3-1, 3-1, 3-1, 3-1, 3-1, 3-1, 3-1, 3-1, 3-1, 3-1, 3-1, 3-1, 3-1, 3-1

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Saturday.

rescue Cessna 15 South at Flyers, White Toyota Camry, 8 X-ray Tom David 043, return to clear out of LA, high speed swerving and breach of other vehicles. Nothing further, 26, 2026.

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1: Male wearing a white shirt with a backpack, male on a handle railing. This is Lakeville, Riverside.

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What is your bike, please?

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0: 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I just came in on 915 Kino Del Norte.
1: Thank you.

5.1, we're getting calls. 715 for the eastbound A transition or eastbound A west of Taylor for two vehicles, a white sedan and a red or white SUV, one's in the center divide and one's on the shoulder, right shoulder.

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0: I get the same DIP out of the connector. I'll talk to you then.
1: The way to follow
0: the
1: will be at the end of the connector
0: southbound eastbound. I've got one vehicle facing
1: our way to center. There's a couple of them. There's one vehicle facing our way to center, but I don't
0: 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And you will be 7 a.m.
1: 17 west.
0: On the Camino del Norte intersection, just east of the 15th intersection.

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1: This is
0: separate QC. 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

0: 97-6654 Parkridge Boulevard. Do you need passing by?
1: Black pickup truck, heading eastbound on Sunnyvale Norte on 928.

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1: 17
0: West. 87, 17 West. Just info for that 20,002, that 19 boys in that. I'll detail on that. Bring somebody upon the right hand shoulder of the off ramp.
1: 17 West, I copy you. You saw on the right shoulder for the big vehicle next, please. Copy.
2: 87, 19 boy, I copy that. 19.
0: Number 3 lane bus. Okay, that's traffic 4 on the connector.

0: definitely at the number 1 and the number 3 blocks to get traffic going through the train.
1: Central, have the additional responding units to the right shoulder to block that vehicle. You'll see me as blocking the number 1.

0: Boy, 3 northbound, I-5 to Flat Memorial Parkway westbound. Cook, we're going to be out on that list, cheese. So I can't get a 27 ready.
1: Five to
0: Westbound Lane Parkway.
1: Cook, we're out on
0: that list.
1: Cheese, go ahead.
0: 8734 to be Frank 300 5319.
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0: situation, 5152, Western on the Sonata Bridge approaching Hotel Plaza, Silver Minivan, Flashing Lights, and Rescue Seas at high speed. Looking for the 2326.
1: Charlie, I call you.

Northeast Freshman 152 Northside 15 North Amir Mesa Blue Honda Civic unable to maintain your MCC's 28 East Paul William 335 returns out of Edsonville. Okay, so that's 23, 22 cents.

0: information further. We're looking on some 5, such as on our height, people behind the RV is blocking our light that passed away. Vehicles can be a black van. Nothing further. Can you please report to you?
1: Thank you.

0: INC, then off Adobe Falls Road into Paper Main Roll at the arm from an Oceanside rotation. 10-4.
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Station, CLO for an unsigned 10851 out of Chilliwack PD, last name is 698 East 8th Street. Sending a black 2007 Toyota Solar, 5 Zebra, George Paul, 973. The victim put the keys down and it was taken last name westbound 8th Street, towards the 5. So the trip's clear of Chilliwack, so nothing further, 73, 22, 27.

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pedestrian, East LA West of 1st Street. Shoulder, it was a male, gray shirt and jeans, long hair, right shoulder, almost walked into the lane.

Kia Delaware, Papa Vida Delaware, WS10 Kia, partial 9 Edward 3.

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Slowing down the lane, pulling up traffic, and taking off at a high speed. Let's see what that area is going to go.

just did a beautiful view of Halloween, you know, 6 days in pursuit or pursuit of the hills. South off the Q-Sec 4, the Silver Maserati, Storage of Wall with Steam. There's not requested entry, it's a info only at this point. South off the Q-Sec 4.

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1: Western has a vehicle going out.

Thank you.

0: Hey, you call the 19,000, please.
1: Okay.

0: So one of the reasons of the DOI is just, you know, the vehicle is going to be private assistance for the place of vehicle also for the location.
1: Inform the vehicle to be on the other side of the system for the vehicle also for the location.

0: 的再说。
1: Negative 63, 7, 8, 9, 8.

Left, or the other vehicle left, and it's possibly one of the family members that was going to

0: 收复两区。
1: Central
0: Southwest Pilot Old Town, male pedestrian running across lanes, blocking in the number 3.

information units, the Mesa City Group by Campy Wilson, unsigned 10851, just occurred from 4700 Williamsburg Lane. It's going to be a blue 7600 Camry, 4 X-ray John Law 416. Front bumper is slightly hanging off, and this is HMA, approximately 20, black shirt, blue shorts, and nothing further from these clear, like 337.

0: Marshall.
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0: what's your opinion to report entry for eval?

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1: Control, 10-1, please.

0: Beach, Ocean, Robert Ocean, 280. 19 Charles, correction, steady 028, 028, the last three.
1: 1047 Georgia, from Robert 028, thank you. She placed her firearm in glove box and it's all around. Just for info.

can see most of the highway violence that occurred south on 125 south of the 54 on the toll road is going to be legal right semi California plate 14580 John 3. Vehicle swerving and pointed a laser at the RP. No longer engaged. I think that was an 8623.

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0: Triple Ulysses, go ahead.

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22 west at 54 west at the 125. White SUV on the road near TC is at slow speed and excessive swerving. Nothing further, staying clear, minute 09.

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Have a good night.

Adam 7531 for the rest of the

0: 87 Charles, just confirming that was Adam 7531455.
1: 7 Charles, that's a problem.
0: Unable to confirm the subject, just advising to an impossible. Can you start by name and DOB?
1: So this is from, I'll give you 10.81, please.

0: Hey, it's your ceiling vent, so I'm dripping. 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Yikes. You could hire the guy your neighbor recommended, but I'm pretty sure that's just his cousin. Do we know if he's licensed, or does he just own a ladder?
1: Listen to your home. Go with Thumbtack. Upload a photo or voice note, and we'll diagnose your project and match you with the right pro for the job. Thumbtack. We know homes. 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

0: complex that has a white full-size truck facing northbound backed in front of it. Hold it, tell me you're close. 6851 might be a better address, but our location information is going to be a little bit off, probably.
1: Is it going to be west or east of our trip?
0: Alright, there's two units in the parking lot, keep going eastbound.

coming northbound, I think, through a freeway. 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Keep going. I want you to stay there, hold that perimeter. The rest of you go around to the right, around the outside of the side of the building. Guys, he's pretty close to you, so all right, let me get eyes on you. 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

0: 右飞收了3分。
1: Hello, can I advise you to the suspect, Brady?
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1: At 10-4, the suspect is off the Julie Street, leave Alvarado and work their way up to the Julie Street, and we'll pass on SCP-1.
2: Hey, well, for an officer on Julie, off to your right, he might be popping out one house over off to your right. So if you look to your east, go ahead and stop there, and then look to your left. And hold that house. 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Surfboards, whatever those are, he's hiding behind 5 feet of the house, right near those kayaks.

Voice, I'll be in a 6-2 house, 6-2 house, 6-2 house, 6-2 house, 6-2 house, 6-2 house, 6-2 house, 6-2 house, 6-2 house, 6-2 house, 6-2 house, 6-2 house, 6-2 house, 6-2 house, 6-2 house, 6-2 house, 6-2 house, 6-2 house, 6-2 house, 6-2 house, 6-2 house, 6-2 house, 6-2 house, 6-2 house, 6-2 house, 6-2 house, 6-2 house, 6-2 house, 6-2 house, 6-2 house, 6-2 house, 6-2 house, 6-2 house, 6-2 house, 6-2 house, 6-2 house, 6-2 house, 6-2 house, 6-2 house, 6-2 house, 6-2 house, 6-2 house, 6-2 house, 6-2 house, 6-2 house, 6-2 house, 6-2 house, 6-2 house, 6-2 house, 6-2 house, 6-2 house, 6-2 house, 6-2

0: Multiple units on the area in that Eastern Evil Advisor is targeted as making his way eastbound through the backyards off of Julie Street.
1: Okay, well, we have a couple officers now with us,
0: Charles, I copy code 4.

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0: Charlotte, you permit the traffic in the Angelos.
1: Drop the jacket in nearby patios or an address for that residence.

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0: Colt from Philly, date of birth March 15th, 1986, out of San Diego.
1: Yellow Nora Charles Henry versus Colt. Henry Ocean Lincoln Fox, 315 of 86.

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1: Central Door.
0: Central, your traffic was 10-1, confirming the last of the Lincoln Yellow Nora Charles Henry for support. Central, just so you're

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2: I'm getting a light from 79 in the complex. You guys are too far to the west. I'm

I copy fire being transported to U-50 by Falcon Medic 4141 and I copy one half right away.

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0: Hotel Group. Information for the flight attendant, we're going to need to go ahead to room number 11.
1: Okay, yeah, room number 11 for the breakfast. Thank you.

7, Cozy 3, inquiry for the 180. Can you confirm this was a BMW convertible with a drop top fender coated as I think it would be a 650i? Can we confirm?

8877 Charles, let's hit ETA 35 to 40 minutes.

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07, please, company, copy 10 challenge request for Kamal Heights.

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0: 小说算了一下，我跟他说了。
1: 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He'll tell him to call him a party back.

0: And I told the same thing back on my mind, advising their southbound at Arrow, southbound at Arrow.
1: Thank you.

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I'll attempt another callback.

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0: Hola, de todo.
1: Just sitting on the Tokyo 5205 at the 94. It's a white SUV, and I'm plenty unable to maintain this for me. Other one.
0: I don't know.

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0: 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Brakes up, piece of plywood is reinforced. You're touching brakes from Highland.
1: Okay.
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0: 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I'll do a couple of rounds and see if I can find him.
1: Have a call for our subject is POA, transient lives in the area. 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
0: That'll be

Information Phoenix 531-52 Alpha Middle 5 from Mesa College. The base Dodge Ram 1500. 231-39 Sam 3. On the driver was in at 1182 Bridge Exchange. The other party advice is priced off the HBD. Just left from North Middle 5 from Mesa College. Nothing further.

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Hello, PD is advising on the camera they don't see anything, and we did stop getting calls. They may have continued. Well, I hope you'll continue.

Operation Unit 325, Highway Violence stop on 153 from Balboa. The Silver Hyundai accident tried to run the RP off the roadway of the freight checking. Almost ran into the RP's vehicle. Plate of 7 Victor Sam,

0: Okay,
1: see you
0: on the front.

2721, pedestrian on top 15 north, 805, HSA, short hair, 5'2", wrapped in a blanket, wearing a hoodie, walking northbound on the north left shoulder.

Provision for Union, vehicle 4666, vehicle out of West Lake Austin 2, Austin West 194 from Euclid, the black BMW, 9 Union, Robert Williams, 795.

Sunnyvale on Route 150 westbound. Flight port of 250 filled with gravel in and out of lanes near TC. Nothing further.

Southbound 13 North 163, tire tread number 4.

Affirmative 297, they'll need a brake south on North America Wing.

717.

all lanes will be open, 2 vehicle 1181 to 180 to 70.

72, standing 1125. Southbound 125 north of 8th Henry, trash can are similar in the right lane.

0: 877, San Diego, 25 northbound, Tampa, Delaware Heights.
1: San Diego, 77, go ahead.
0: 77, 1125 northbound, Tampa, Delaware Heights, the middle table lake in the slow lane.
1: San Diego, 77.

25 on the line, 25, 2 6 22, copy.

2 feet foot blocking on one lane, southbound 163 at 6th Avenue.

Van 1, Northwest High Speed John and San Diego, not to live at Vesta, Ford, Vehicle TC Center Divide, White Tesla, a Jeep, Toyota, 4, and a Volkswagen Jetta. 11 HQ.

bicycle's hit by a great Hyundai. 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
1: I copy. 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
1: San Diego 2, that's right. DRE available to Elko Honda. They come to the office. I need San Diego.

North 1805 to the north on 15 transition, 1039 at the street.

0: completamente extrema. Alpha, if you can respond to another fire starting south on 163 and that's south on 5 connector. I just request you after response.
1: Seven, that's not
0: for me. 17, that's negative.

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7-17, heading over 25, flat 150 north of 150, green to the Lucia SUV, the student transportation vehicle, 0125 number 2, Blunt Haircuts there, and FSP's also around.

7171, San Diego Pedestrian, northbound 5 South of E. Edwards. Southbound on the northbound right shoulder.

0: 7 on our right shoulder vis-a-vis. PD's behind 10851, they just lit it up northbound north of Palomar. And two of us, that's the black Porsche Cayenne, 9 Union Boulevard, 3057, and follow me.
1: 7-1, I copy, they just passed the high rate of speed.
0: Copy, they just passed through to high rate of speed.

information to you, and that's why we're seeing CD's pursuit. The vehicle exited, they're on the hot stop on October.

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1: Yellow 444-948-2629, Marty's wrong.
0: I copy, yellow 444-948, what's the last number?
1: Last number is 2.
0: That's where I'm requesting 29. Are you good for it?

57. 87 Kama 27 to the last outside sponsor of Dylan out of Lake Side. So class D, Charles, it is valid. The prior DUI was court probation terms due 2028. Otherwise clear all around.

Station, Russian for, Central Occupied, Westbound East and West Main. The 751, Abruptional Main 4, exit on John 416, this is holding by Alps 301, I'm not sure if you're following it, the device is just on the Alps side. Again, Westbound East and West Main, this is the third. Stand by, I'm trying to figure out who the victim and the suspect is.

0: standing by the right shoulder northbound, just south of Governor with my lights on. Please just pull over there.
1: Right hand shoulder, north side, just south of Governor with your lights on. They can pull over right there.

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0: 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I found out if it's still walking.
1: Copy the driver of the Tesla moved the item to the center of it and then it's still walking.

0: 707. The 1020 is going to be northbound, just north of over here. The log says southbound.
1: 10-4 is northbound, south of Governor.

Gracias.

Thank you.

0: can you have cell phones come out and respond to pick up? It looks like a metal rack in the center divide, northbound just north of Governor. And it's negative 1125, and it's going to need to be removed.
1: Middle rack, my phone, the Governor, center divide, negative 125, thank you.

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1: Towing a trailer, TZ to left 1 and the trailer overturned. Delta 5 Main Street off ramp.

0: 7-7-7.
1: Hello, Hawaiian Parkway on to Southbound 5. It's a truck, a dump truck on the right shoulder, just smoking.

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0: 8731, 770 relief, 4031 being number 2, lane over the off ramp.
1: 3110 traffic relief, to lane number 2 of the off ramp. I copy you now on the suspect vehicle. You do not set different address, separate log. Go ahead.
0: The 3255 Oleander, the Ocean Lincoln Edward Adam Nora David Edward Robert Avenue, San Marcos, 1927.
1: Center for 3255 Oleander Avenue, San Marcos.

Black shirt, black pants, walking northbound on the right shoulder to off ramp the Enon vehicle door.

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0: Fire's advising negative car fire, 1226 only.

Coast, southbound at Orange, and traffic requesting to the shoulder.

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21.

one, if it is open entry now, northbound, north of Mile Lot Car, center divide. Roller skating southbound in the center divide. When you're clear of the other pit.

Southbound, you have the off-ramp stop lane. 97 Woodruff, head of the street, onto the southbound, you have the off-ramp stop lane. Is this your traffic for code 4?

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1: 87 1 Kepler, clear for authorities walking off. Units coming through normal traffic, 10 25.

traffic definition was verbal, about 298 miles to the other pedestrian. Northbound Malacara Center device, a lower standing southbound.

my last college at 75th North and 54th, still southbound center device. Very southbound on the northbound center device.

want to copy all traffic south and just jump the center divide to the southbound side. Shoulder, and FSB is in route.

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10-4-0. 10-4-0. 10-4-0. 10-4-0. 10-4-0. 10-4-0. 10-4-0. 10-4-0. 10-4-0. 10-4-0. 10-4-0. 10-4-0. 10-4-0. 10-4-0. 10-4-0. 10-4-0. 10-4-0. 10-4-0. 10-4-0. 10-4-0. 10-4-0. 10-4-0. 10-4-0. 10-4-0. 10-4-0. 10-4-0. 10-4-0. 10-4-0. 10-4-0.

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1: 87
0: on the other side. FST 97 with the green blocking traffic on the off ramp because the MCQ assist with slowing traffic.

Approach area 317, rolling suspicious. Southbound continue from Holly Rental Pet. White semi choke with Victor Lincoln trucking on the side. 5X3 brake 2002 complete. One of the panels on the trailer was missing, and they advise a document

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request on the Roswell to Camry now, westbound 52 with the convoy.

Traffic from entering the 153 connector.

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1: Dodge out of Sacramento.

0: 23.
1: Southbound 153 is at 52. We're in charge of Pearl Center Divide. Flat tire customer request 1185. We're working on that now.
0: 10-4.
1: That's 1126,

Park is the first in and out of center divided number one, so walking northbound against the 12th.

0: the southbound traffic in 18 southbound 15.
1: I copy, I got strong patterns and parking off the 162 transition.

to offer you something you want, subject in the Chula Vista area. 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

7 West New for an accident following violence, South 5, South 5, South 5, South 5. The victim's a green Honda HR-V. The roads are being closed for the last 10 minutes, but it started in San Jose City streets on the Boulevard.

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11-11, 5-1-1, 8-5-1-1, 8-5-1-1, 8-5-1-1, 8-5-1-1, 8-5-1-1, 8-5-1-1, 8-5-1-1, 8-5-1-1, 8-5-1-1, 8-5-1-1, 8-5-1-1, 8-5-1-1, 8-5-1-1, 8-5-1-1, 8-5-1-1, 8-5-1-1, 8-5-1-1, 8-5-1-1, 8-5-1-1, 8-5-1-1, 8-5-1-1, 8-5-1-1, 8-5-1-1, 8-5-1-1, 8-5-1-1, 8-5-1-1, 8-5-1-1, 8-5-1-1, 8-5-1-1, 8-5-1-1, 8-5-1-1, 8-5-1-1, 8-5-1-1, 8-5-1-1, 8-5-1-1, 8-5-1-1, 8-5-1-1, 8-5-1-1, 8-5-1-1, 8-5-1-1, 8-5-1-

Southbound 5 just north of the bridge to the east of me.

0: y'all on the fire. I'll be around for this.
1: This is 19 Road 1, 7 out.

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California Delta 5 Mike Adams, Victoria Corolla,

Advising they had a visual southbound at the fire off ramp on the 163.

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1: Over pass lane, restrict traffic for code 4.

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forward to teleporting out to Tennessee.

23, VOL for 23, Wildberry, southbound 163, north of Firestone, Black Porsche, it is out of lane, so for 100. And then the exit is on Firestone, 58, southbound further.

Boulevard, 7 ending up 332, 10 or 51.

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1: 75 northbound, north of Balboa. We've got a BO, right front tire. I have private assistance in the route. Not requesting GHB to stand by. Just need information.
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1: People in his tent trying to take his things, and they were smoking in his tent, and he wants contact.

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0: CRP. We're in Tucson, and we're hit by me. Nothing was stolen. And the people that were frozen HS in this time are GOA. I'll be back here.
1: Have you spoke with the victim walking to us on the 10th? This is what we're talking about. That's NSA RCOA. You'll be 98. One copy.

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8 7 7 8 7 7 8 7 7 8 7 7 8 7 7 8 7 7 8 7 7 8 7 7 8 7 7 8 7 7 8 7 7 8 7 7 8 7 7 8 7 7 8 7 7 8 7 7 8 7 7 8 7 7 8 7 7 8 7 7 8 7 7 8 7 7 8 7 7 8 7 7 8 7 7 8 7 7 8 7 7 8 7 7 8 7 7 8 7 7 8 7 7 8 7 7 8 7 7 8 7 7 8 7 7 8 7 7 8 7 7 8 7 7 8 7 7 8 7 7 8 7 7 8 7 7 8 7 7 8 7 7 8 7 7 8 7 7 8 7 7 8 7 7 8 7 7 8 7 7 8 7 7 8 7 7 8 7 7 8 7 7 8 7 7 8 7 7 8 7 7 8 7 7 8 7 7 8 7 7 8 7 7 8 7 7 8 7 7

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0: 77 and 17, South District, calling the HOV, degree, the greasy commander, right shoulder, flat triangle, sir, and the 50 copies currently 10-6.

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第一次的机会。

Iowa for 23103 on South 15, north of Miramar Road, Colorado. The debris all over the roadway gate and the driver's on their phone. The truck is orange and has room to go. Nothing further.

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7-23, 10-11-25. 7-23, the east on 8, a piece of wood in the lane.

0: Sky from Interference 260, Wilfred 23, 103, East on 91st of Kelton, Black CMW, 8 Charles Robert 521, serving a trying to cause DC. Sure. WP with gray hair, Special BMW out of San Diego, nothing further.
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0: 的吗？
1: Hello, 76, that's all. Sounds like a little far, but the minority. Is there a report range here on the right shoulder? No danger, no 15 copies. They're currently 10-7.

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7 11 by 7 11 on check for 82 southbound 805 Martha 52. Southbound 805 Martha 52, Black Ford Focus, set up Black Screw, blocking the second to right lane. We're starting AAA for the Focus.

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1: Mail train is sick and running into the lamps in the center device.

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0: Diego, one ninety-seven, white infinity, they're gonna be on the right shoulder. 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
1: I copy, they're on the right shoulder, FSC 2, step by, they'll wait for FSC.

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Two vehicles center divide, white truck and a black sedan. Two BMPs, green shirt, curly hair, was being punched. The other was facing back and forth. The victim was last seen getting into his white sedan.

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1: Westbound 8, and this again was lacking exiting Old Town. The Chevrolet was serving all over near DC, nothing

0: 7-1 Blaze, yes, that's all from Pershing all the way from Washington, northbound.
1: One Mike, copy, tell Pershing to Washington, northbound.

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0: your name? 7-1, I'm not getting your traffic on my center. 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

0: 390, and I'll be rolling out to the 1125, 15 southbound, southbound near Mesa. 7,
1: Vancouver Capital, stand by for a 50, you'll be on 1125, southbound, southbound, near Mesa.

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1: 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Oliver Road, Rancho Bernardo Road.

for a vehicle that attempted to TP a pedestrian. Imperial left-hand headed Imperial Force 805. The green code is Tundra 6 X-ray 87736. This is all 10 ago. I know if we got on the freeway, but it was heading towards it. Suspect in 18 made their late 50s by freeway.

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0: Malcolm, what's the car? 82. The parking lot beside him, I'm going to see on the right shoulder. 98.

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23, we'll have yourself 705 North of Mesa. 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Swerving, tailgating high speed, unknown state plate of Paul Charles 17091, subject for

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0: West. 87-3-way South-5 north of the 94th, point Delta 2. That's next vehicle was a white Ford Explorer. The back left bumper was falling off. Cut off of the emergency system. I noticed that the emergency stopped. Suspect vehicle last seen taking east on 94th. Witness report only, nothing further.

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0: 10-4.

Let's go to the highline of WMA. Transition to the right hand shoulder.

Central Illinois, 1 7 6 4 4 4 4 4 4 4 4 4 4 4 4 4 4 4 4 4 4 4 4 4 4 4 4 4 4 4 4 4 4 4 4 4 4 4 4 4 4 4 4 4 4 4 4 4 4 4 4 4 4 4 4 4 4 4 4 4 4 4 4 4 4 4 4 4 4 4 4 4 4 4 4 4 4 4 4 4 4 4 4 4 4 4 4 4 4 4 4 4 4 4 4 4 4 4 4 4 4 4 4 4 4 4 4 4 4 4 4 4 4 4 4 4 4 4 4 4 4 4 4 4 4 4 4 4 4 4 4 4 4 4 4 4 4 4 4 4 4 4 4 4 4 4 4 4 4 4 4 4 4 4 4 4 4 4 4 4 4 4 4 4 4 4 4 4 4 4 4 4 4 4 4 4 4 4 4 4 4 4 4 4 4

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On the right shoulder, HMA in a white block, operating a bicycle against the flow.

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0: Hillary W. Arena in the Rose Creek for the 163. Take a beat.
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Chester's around here. This is not the same at this point.

Mesa, Ranger 52, Cambio, Locally 2301, 3 South on 805 from Carroll Canyon. Degree GMC 063220, Henry 1. Serving Sunday, we both off on brake checking. It is switched to the 2013 GMC out of Tennessee, dropped nothing further.

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1: 87,
0: to the right. Southbound 805 on the East H Street off-ramp. The white Volvo on the right shoulder. The mother got out of the vehicle and is having a dementia episode, screaming at the daughter and walking into the brush. She lives off and around.

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373 Boy Center, got info. 1022 3 Boy. That's on the right shoulder now. Silver box trailer out of state plate 324046. Was towed in the RP. The driver of the semi opened his door as he was passing the RP and was yelling at the RP to pull over. And just pick up the RP off and your TC. No longer engaged, you will only nothing further. Thank you.

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1: Southbound 15, we have southbound 805, white Honda Civic, but Target Square. FST is in route.

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1: 7-9, we're having a rain, and I do respond.

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0: permission for units north on West 63 on the Balboa off-ramp. There's a belief on Titan Pike to make a U-turn on the off-ramp to possibly pick up a trailer that's on the right shoulder. Described as a wrong-way driver.
1: I'll be 10-8.
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1: However, you're going to come across this 1182 blocking prior to your visit. Sorry, 1183 blocking prior to and stop on north of 54. Two Eagles, 1125, number 3 lane.
0: 871, Brown, copy that, driver.

Robert 1, 7, 10, 10, 10, 10, 10, 10, 10, 10, 10, 10, 10, 10, 10, 10, 10, 10, 10, 10, 10, 10, 10, 10, 10, 10, 10, 10, 10, 10, 10, 10, 10, 10, 10, 10, 10, 10, 10, 10, 10, 10, 10, 10, 10, 10, 10, 10, 10, 10, 10, 10, 10, 10, 10, 10, 10, 10, 10, 10, 10, 10, 10, 10, 10, 10, 10, 10, 10, 10, 10, 10, 10, 10, 10, 10, 10, 10, 10, 10, 10, 10, 10, 10, 10, 10, 10, 10, 10, 10, 10, 10, 10, 10, 10, 10, 10, 10, 10, 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

0: Okay, that's all right.
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0: 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We'll be standing by. ETA 5 minutes.
1: Copy that 1015, come on Mountain off from the White Zebra on the shoulder but on the fog line with private right ETA 5, just stand by.

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0: 非常实惠。
1: Around 172
0: to 3.